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1: 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I'm so itchy

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1: 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Stand with your feet together, buttocks tight, stomach pulled in and arms straight out to the side, shoulder height. 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
1: My friend, you might be going through something right now that you might not understand. But don't you worry. What I have to say can bring a change in your life. You see, no weapon formed against you can prosper. It's in the Word. And